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1: Hey, man. Am I driving okay?
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2: Ooh, a couple Charles Bukowskis?
1: A couple of Brustoyevskis?
2: Maybe a Mike Brugaslowski?
1: Perhaps a Teddy Bruski?
2: That's a good one.
3: You know what? I think I too want a Martina Navratilovski.
1: No, that doesn't work. Don't ruin it. No.
3: That totally works.
1: No.
3: Yeah, it does.
2: Well, it doesn't work. The name has to have a ski at the end of it, and you just put Bruski at the end of Martina Navratilova, so.
3: Well, I just thought we were saying funny names.
1: No, it has to have a ski at the end of it, otherwise, where's the challenge? You know, if there's no ski at the end of the root word, then we would just be idiots saying nonsense.
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4: Currently, it's 104 degrees. 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

0: 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Welcome in. It's time for the show to begin. You got us, Van Camp and Morgan.
1: We're here.
0: Heidi Ho.
1: Present and accounted for.
0: And bell's welcome on to National Milk Chocolate Day.
1: Oh, hello.
0: Yeah.
1: Yes, thank you.
0: Yeah. I mean,
1: yes. Please, thank you.
0: I can't remember the last time I had chocolate milk. It's been a while. It's
1: I
0: been
1: actually hot had milk. A little bit of chocolate milk probably about a week ago.
0: Yeah, I mean, you know, it's good.
1: I love chocolate
0: milk. I mean, it's bad if you're lactose intolerant, but who cares? Chocolate milk. Actually, it's not chocolate milk day. It's milk chocolate day.
1: Milk chocolate
0: day. That's different.
1: It is different,
0: it
1: yes.
0: It is different, yeah, sorry.
1: However, you can still put your...
0: your milk chocolate in your chocolate milk.
1: You can.
0: Yeah.
1: Yeah.
0: Milk chocolate actually makes chocolate palatable. Yeah. It does. I mean, that was the whole thing about Hershey's, discovering milk chocolate was what made it to where we could have candy bars. And, you know, because chocolate's actually not super sweet by
1: true
0: nature. Yeah. It's also National Water Park Day today. So it's a perfect
1: okay
0: day for that because
1: yeah
0: it's hotter than blazes.
1: Ugh.
0: Go to the water park. Get
1: yeah
0: wet.
1: Yeah.
0: Hang out in the pool.
1: Yes.
0: It's World Nature Conservation Day.
1: Always a good day.
0: Or
1: should be every
0: World
1: day.
0: World Conservation Day, also called World Conservation Day.
1: Okay.
0: World Hepatitis Day. I think that's for awareness of hepatitis, not that you want to get hepatitis.
1: No, don't go out searching for some hepatitis.
0: And today is also Buffalo Soldiers Day.
1: Excellent.
0: Which, of course, honors the African American
1: salute
0: Army regiments established
1: yes
0: by Congress in 1866.
1: Yes, sir.
0: Recognizes their service and contributions to U.S. history, the Buffalo Soldiers Day.
1: An amazing, amazing group.
0: Yeah, amazing. Salute.
1: Yes.
0: Speaking of the government, the U.S. Postal Service is warning us consumers to avoid leaving checks in their blue collection boxes for long periods after a rise in check washing scams. Okay, that's where thieves steal mailed checks, erase the ink, and alter the payee or amount.
1: I hate mailing checks.
0: Officials recommend mailing checks inside the post office whenever possible. Use black gel pens and choosing electronic payment methods instead of real checks. Check fraud and mail theft now cost Americans more than $1 billion with a B each year.
1: Mm-hmm.
0: Wow.
1: Ergo.
0: Get some black. I like black gel pens, actually. I really like those. Some people don't.
1: Oh, black gel pen. And the funny thing is that you get a Sharpie, you can still see through a Sharpie. But they have these cool little things that you can get through, like, you know, you can order them or stationery
0: yeah
1: stores. And you can roll them.
0: Oh, and
1: or stamp them.
0: Yeah.
1: And they're like all these little
0: sticky
1: zaggies.
0: It's for retracting.
1: They're so fun.
0: And redacting.
1: Yes, and for if you want to, there's some people who
0: emails
1: do this for their well for their mail. And they don't want. There's some people I know
0: no
1: who
0: no
1: don't toss
0: got
1: their mail in
0: I
1: the
0: got
1: trash until
0: no
1: they
0: no
1: do that.
0: I shred every piece of mail that has a name and an address on it. I do. Yeah.
1: Mm-hmm.
0: All right. So there you go. A little warning from the post office.
1: Meanwhile,
0: it's time to get the show started. So here we go.

0: 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Have you ever looked at your phone and suddenly seen SOS at the top of the screen?
1: Yeah.
0: Yeah. I mean, has it ever made you wonder what the heck that is?
1: I mean, I haven't put the SOS on there, so I'm not too sure.
0: No, you don't do it. It's actually done by the carrier.
1: What? How?
0: Well, SOS, I guess, means that you can only make 911 calls.
1: Oh.
0: That means that you're out of service or whatever, SOS only. Yeah.
1: You're SOS.
0: You are SOS. That's not
1: or
0: what
1: SOL.
0: It means.
1: SOL.
0: Yeah, yeah, SOS is SOL. All right. So yesterday, thousands of cell phone users had that reaction about SOS when T-Mobile customers across the country reported widespread outages. More than 60,000 complaints pouring into Down Detector at the peak of the disruption. Verizon users also experienced service problems, while AT&T saw a smaller spike that appeared to clear up a little more quickly yesterday. But I didn't notice it. I mean, I think my phone, although I was on Wi-Fi most of the day yesterday, so it wouldn't have mattered, right? Because this is, you know, the 5G being down more than anything. Yeah.
1: And what you have to wonder, in the whole world of cell towers and such, how in the world is it? I don't know.
0: What?
1: It's weird.
0: What's weird?
1: Well, because how can so many towers be out, or how much so much cell service be out at one time? How?
0: Right, right. Well, normally it comes down to network problems and not necessarily, you know, cell tower stuff.
1: You know what's weird, though? I was watching a car chase on my phone.
0: Yeah.
1: Okay. Last night.
0: Last night.
1: Watching a car chase on my phone.
0: Yeah.
1: Or was it the night before? I don't know. Was it last night? I don't know. Time blends. And then I was watching Big Bang Theory on HBO Max.
0: Yeah.
1: Okay. So at the same time, HBO Max did a refresh.
0: Uh-huh.
1: And then started in the middle of an episode, okay?
0: Yeah.
1: It went to the new one.
0: Oh, Stewart.
1: Oh, you didn't say the world. And then when my phone got done refreshing,
0: yeah,
1: the helicopter pilot said, "I don't know what just happened."
0: Oh, wow.
1: I know.
0: Maybe we had an ELP or something at that time.
1: They are not connected whatsoever. And I thought,
0: that's weird. Well, telecom analyst Roger Entner says outages of the size like yesterday are usually caused by a problem in the carrier's core software network. Like I said, often linked to a system update that unexpectedly cascades across the network. Engineers typically try to identify the change, stop it from spreading, and roll back the software.
1: Nothing like cascading softwares. Man.
0: Experts say these large-scale outages are uncommon but can affect any major carrier every few years, right?
1: Okay.
0: Yeah. I mean, nothing makes you appreciate Wi-Fi calling like your phone suddenly deciding it's an expensive paperweight, right?
1: Right.
0: Yeah. What are we to do if we have no internet on our phones? I don't know.
1: We had that big internet outage, what was it, 6 months ago, last year sometime?
0: Yeah.
1: And the world is like, that to me was like Californians when it starts raining on the freeway.
0: Oh, yeah. It's like panic in the streets.
1: Yes.
0: Anyway, there you go. I think all is well. We're going to knock on wood that today is a better day in the cell business. It's Van Camp and Morgan.

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1: 99.5. Time for me to jump in the shower and cool off and get clean and come clean with some shower thoughts. Today's thoughts are all about the T-Mobile Verizon outage yesterday. Here, hold my semi-working phone. During a nationwide cell outage, suddenly the most reliable communication device is the person standing next to you. Your phone saying SOS is basically its way of saying, I've tried everything and I'm all out of ideas. A nationwide outage turns everyone's $1,500 smartphone into a surprisingly expensive pocket mirror. We used to ask, can you hear me now? Now we ask, can anyone hear anyone now? Cell phone outages remind us that wireless, just another way of saying it works until it doesn't. And your phone can find three satellites orbiting Earth, but somehow can't find the tower half a mile away.

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1: There are things you didn't know you need to know today, but you do. You really do. Ripped from the headlines.
0: They
1: just
0: are.
1: Just for you. And me. And you. And you, and you, and you. Carly Simon shares a health battle news update thing going on here.
0: Hmm.
1: Carly Simon, you know, singer-songwriter, Carly Simon.
0: You're so vain.
1: She's so, yeah, you're so vain.
0: That's her
1: biggie. Was married to James Taylor at one time.
0: At one time. She had a lot of hits in the 70s and 80s, yeah.
1: Anticipation.
0: Yeah.
1: Where would Ketchup be without it?
0: That's true.
1: Yep.
0: Yeah.
1: She revealed that she's been quietly battling both Parkinson's disease and skin cancer.
0: Oh, really? Wow.
1: Yeah.
0: Wow.
1: Wow, she's 83. Just God, everyone's getting so freaking old.
0: I know, right?
1: And she's pretty much an icon in the world of music.
0: Oh, of course she is.
1: Says her years away from the spotlight were due in part to those health challenges. So she made the announcement on Monday, giving fans long-awaited insight into her absence.
0: And I understand she's actually recorded a new album.
1: I believe so.
0: Yeah. So.
1: Yep.
0: A little good with the bad. Well, we wish her well. I mean, Parkinson's is a disease you don't die from, but you die with. Yeah, unfortunately.
1: Yeah.
0: But it's tough, especially the older you get.
1: Yeah. So I'm curious about when she was diagnosed.
0: Sure. I mean, you know, probably, obviously, long enough ago for her to get a positive, you know, diagnosis from it. Yeah.
1: Well.
0: Yeah.
1: And you look at Michael J. Fox. He was younger.
0: Oh, he's
1: Linda
0: one of the...
1: Ronstadt was...
0: Yeah, and you know what? Hers is not...
1: So hers is probably...
0: It's not Parkinson's.
1: Older.
0: It's been re-diagnosed. It's something else.
1: Oh, Linda Ronstadt?
0: Yeah, she does not have Parkinson's. Yeah, something else.
1: I forgot about that. Yeah. All right, so that's one expensive trust exercise.
0: What's
1: a
0: that?
1: A former Netflix executive is suing the company after being fired from his $1.1 million a year job.
0: Wow.
1: Aww.
0: Wow.
1: He says he disclosed during a company retreat trust exercise that he had legally used doctor prescribed ketamine, only to later lose his job over the admission.
0: What? I think he's got a lawsuit.
1: Yeah, probably so.
0: Especially since it was at a trust exercise. I hate those things. You know, just lie. When you got to do those things, just lie, you know. I think I've done that before.
1: Because people are people.
0: Yeah.
1: And if you think that there, you have a group of people.
0: But here's the deal.
1: That it's going to be a trust in a safe area.
0: Yeah, but I mean,
1: someone's going to blame.
0: Right, of course. But here's the deal with ketamine: it's so addictive that you know, getting it once prescribed once doesn't mean he isn't still using it. You know. But anyway, I think he's got a lawsuit. That's what I think.
1: As long as he can prove that it was, you know, doctored and it was within guidelines and blah, blah, blah, then Yellowstone's new collision avoidance system.
0: What?
1: Someone driving through Yellowstone National Park is going to have an interesting conversation with their insurance company after a bison rammed the passenger side of their vehicle.
0: Wow.
1: It's another reminder that the wildlife in Yellowstone has the right of way. And the horsepower.
0: Or the bison power.
1: And the bison power.
0: Mm-hmm. Mm-hmm.
1: And any other power that it wants to have.
0: Right.
1: And if a bison wants to have horsepower, it can say...
0: I would not...
1: It can say it has anything in the world.
0: This
1: and I'll
0: is
1: say,
0: like the second bison attack we've heard of in the last month. And it's like, maybe they're not getting the right food. Something's making them mad. I'd stay far away from them.
1: Something's making them mad.
0: I mean, it's something in the food.
1: It's in the water.
0: It's in the water. Yeah. Well, anyway.
1: Here's to 800 more. Okay, well, maybe not. The Simpsons has officially aired its 800th episode.
0: Can you believe that?
1: Fox has already renewed the animated classic for 4 more seasons.
0: Wow. Wow.
1: So that means Homer, Marge, Bert... Or Bart.
0: Bert? Who's Bert? He's on Big Bang Theory.
1: Yes.
0: And Stuart fails to save the universe.
1: Which I just saw last
0: Which was good. Yeah.
1: Lisa and Maggie are now guaranteed to make it to the show's 40th season.
0: Oh, my God.
1: Proving they'll probably outlive us all.
0: Of course they will. Wow.
1: In the same clothes.
0: Yeah. And the same grade. by the way. The kids are in the same grade. And Maggie's still sucking on that.
1: Same diaper.
0: Maybe not the same diaper, but it's the same pacifier.
1: Same pacifier.
0: And there you go. Those are some things you didn't know you need to know today. Ripped.
1: Time to headlines.

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3: Currently, it's 101 degrees.
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1: And now, for today's edition of All the News You Could Care Less About, here's your reporter, who you also could care less about.
0: There are a few things more uncomfortable than watching someone realize in real time that the vibe isn't being returned.
2: Ah.
0: Just ask Usher.
2: Oh.
0: I know. Not returning Usher's vibe?
2: Hmm. I know. I would return his vibe.
0: During his concert in Nashville, the shirtless superstar invited a woman on stage for one of his trademark close-up serenades. But instead of swooning or smiling,
2: even,
0: or melting into the moment,
2: yeah,
0: or faking it till she made it,
2: uh-oh,
0: she looked, well, about as excited as someone working at the DMV.
2: A little disinterested, huh?
0: So Usher noticed almost immediately.
2: Wow.
0: And he backed away and he told the crowd, "I don't think she want to be on stage, y'all." Before cutting the bit short.
2: Yeah, because I would do it. I mean, it's embarrassing. It's like, you know, hey, woman, here's sex on a stick. And he can sing, by the way. Usher's, you know, he's not a rapper. He's a singer.
0: Yeah.
2: And so, well, I guess he does rap too. But I mean, the guy can, he's a really good singer. And he looks good without a shirt, I'll bet. All sweaty and oiled up and.
0: Sure.
2: He's Usher. Oh, my God.
0: He's easy on the eyes.
2: Yeah, yep. He is.
0: Yep.
2: Yeah. Anyway, so she couldn't be bothered.
0: No. Internet instantly declared that she'd blown the opportunity of a lifetime.
2: Sure.
0: But the woman, Gabrielle Cheyenne.
2: Mm-hmm.
0: Gabrielle Cheyenne.
2: Yeah, that doesn't even sound like a real name, does it? That's her porn name.
0: I was gonna say that, but
2: no,
0: I thought maybe I wouldn't
2: get
0: there.
2: We're kidding. It's not her. We don't know that. And if she was in porn, she'd know how to act.
0: That's
2: right?
0: True.
2: She would have put on the pony.
0: Well, she says everyone got it wrong.
2: Wow.
0: She says she never refused to go on stage. And in fact, she says she and her mom were upgraded to VIP by Usher's team.
2: Wow.
0: And she wasn't even told which performer she'd be joining.
2: Which performer?
0: Yeah.
2: There's more than one?
0: So since Usher is touring with Chris Brown.
2: Oh, there is more than one. Okay. That's him and Chris Brown. Well, Usher's...
0: Oh, I see what you mean. Yeah.
2: Usher's the upgrade. Usher's the upgrade. Chris Brown, eh.
0: I know. So you'd think it wouldn't be any...
2: And there's another upgrade that might come with that. I don't know. You know, after the show. It's like, meet me after the show, you know, backstage.
0: Yeah.
2: We might have a party tonight with you, Gabrielle Cheyenne and Usher. Because, you know... That's what musicians do. I know they do this. They actually point to women in the audience, and there's a handler that will go grab them after the show and bring them backstage.
0: Yeah.
2: That happens a lot. It does.
0: No, I know.
2: And if you don't want to play, then you don't play. But if you want to play, there's your opportunity. That's the blown opportunity.
0: There will always be groupies.
2: Oh, yeah. A lot of artists do this. And kind of a, you know, they want to show off their chops and have a ballad with somebody. And it's a nice thing to bring somebody up on stage and sing to them. They even do it in comedy bits. I mean,
0: right. It's
2: nothing new. But I guess today's world is like so, you know, what is it? Everybody's so, you know, apathetic about stuff. God, this is sex on a stick singing to you. He's dropping sweat on you and you can't even stink and smile at him. Yeah, I can see why you'd pull the plug on that one.
0: Yeah.
2: Thank you, Gabrielle. Don't let that screen door hit you on the way off stage. It's Van Camp and Morgan.

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1: Hey, have you ever caught yourself thinking, maybe someday I'll inherit enough to pay off my mortgage?
0: Well, you have me at, have you ever caught myself thinking? That right there is, you know.
1: Well, economists have been talking for years about the great wealth transfer. That's where boomers pass trillions of dollars to their kids. But that prediction's running into one very expensive obstacle. Growing old.
0: Oh, yeah, that.
1: Yeah, that. A new analysis from the Washington Post found that soaring long-term care costs are wiping out the savings many elder Americans hoped to leave behind.
0: Yeah, there's that too.
1: Researchers found the percentage of people who died with nothing after paying for care nearly doubled between 2006 and 2022, rising from 6% to almost 11%.
0: I think, though, given what care costs, they are fortunate if they have that money to use for care. Honestly.
1: Yeah. Well,
0: because that stuff's expensive.
1: Yeah. The poorest households, that figure, by the way, reached 41%. 41%.
0: Yikes.
1: Annual costs for assisted living in nursing homes, as we know, now commonly range from $75,000 to well over $130,000 a year. And Medicare generally doesn't cover extended long-term care.
0: Yeah.
1: As a result, many families are forced to sell homes, drain savings, or spend what was once considered an inheritance just to take care of grandma and grandpa.
0: It's nuts, man.
1: It is nuts. And the fact that, like my dad's already 102. He'll be 102 in a month. Is that crazy?
0: Well, I remember we had a resident in one of the homes, and the one of the daughters sat down and she goes, we're running out of money. We didn't expect Pa to live this long.
1: Right.
0: He was 105.
1: That's a lot.
0: Yeah.
1: Yeah. Some eventually qualify for Medicaid, but its estate recovery rules can require families to repay benefits from remaining assets, including the family home. Man, that's just crazy. So, and here's the other part of this that, you know, You know, if you're wanting to leave things to your grandkids, say, well, you got to bypass your kids and get to the grandkids, unless you're going to write your kids out of it. But
0: hey,
1: yeah,
0: and which they is, got it's enough happened. Growing up.
1: It's happened. What, the grandkids?
0: No, well, the kids.
1: Well, no, the grandkids got all the stuff and the grandkids up. Got spoiled to no
0: whatever.
1: End
0: that's
1: from
0: grandkids.
1: The grandparents.
0: Grandkids are supposed to be spoiled.
1: Yeah, I got that. Anyway, the great wealth transfer.
0: So they say.
1: Anyway. Is running out and becoming the great medical bill transfer.
0: The great medical bill transfer.
1: Yeah, it's Van Camp.
0: Bill transfer.
1: Yeah, it's Van Camp.

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1: Hey, remember when people used to say, just get through college and you'll spend the rest of your life paying it off? Turns out they weren't kidding. A growing number of Americans in their 60s finding they can't afford to retire because they're still paying student loans.
0: Ew.
1: Wow. And they're not all theirs. Some borrowed for graduate school decades ago, while others took out Parent PLUS loans to help their kids earn degrees. One couple told the Wall Street Journal they originally borrowed about $114,000. But after years of consolidating loans and making payments, their balance has grown to nearly $500,000.
0: Oh, my gosh.
1: Because of accumulated interest.
0: Oh, my gosh.
1: I thought this was supposed to be, you get a student loan, they're low interest, pay them back whenever, whatever, and you went about your business,
0: like that.
1: Right? By the way, this is not an isolated problem. Borrowers age 50 and older now owe more than $400 billion in student loan debt. And roughly 3.6 million people hold Parent PLUS loans. Older borrowers also have the highest rates of serious delinquency. And recent repayment rule changes could make monthly payments even tougher for many households. I think they can actually withhold, if you get leaned, anyway, they can withhold from your Social Security. I think they can.
0: Oh,
1: yeah.
0: Really?
1: Yeah.
0: Oh, God.
1: So, yeah, I mean, it's kind of a mess, you know?
0: That's a mess.
1: You know, for many Americans, the dream of retirement isn't being delayed by choice. It's being postponed by a diploma they earned and helped pay for decades ago. What's the deal, right? What's the deal?
0: Sometimes you gotta
1: say, is it worth it? Can you make the money back, to pay this thing off? Or are you going to be paying this thing off until you die?
0: A lot of it is you got to look at, people are starting to look at it to say, is college worth it?
1: Yeah.
0: Because you live your life in debt.
1: Right. Absolutely. Yeah.
0: Because will you make what you, depending on what you're going to college for, will you make enough money to pay
1: off
0: the
1: debt? Well, that's the other thing. That is the other thing. It's like,
0: or will that drag your credit down because,
1: Right. Well, and you can refinance your student loans through other companies, but I don't know if that's a good, bad, or indifferent thing. Depends on what the deal is, but... there's a lot of places that are, specializing in student loans and loan service kind of thing. So,
0: there's lots of places. Yeah. Dime a dozen.
1: Yeah. Anyway, we hope that, the tassel was worth the hassle, right?
0: I didn't go that. Well, no, I didn't go that round.
1: Yeah. Oh, and you're paying for it now, right? Oh, you didn't go the student loan route.
0: No.
1: Okay. No. College part. There you go. Van Camp and Morgan.

0: where it's all about the music.
1: There is no way that this winter is ever going to end. As long as this groundhog keeps seeing his shadow, I don't see any other way out. He's got to be stopped. And I have to stop him.
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1: 99.5. It is time for some tasty bits.
0: I'm having some milk chocolate, like you gotta ask me twice.
1: Yeah, I'm with you. It's National Milk Chocolate Day today. Yum. All right, here's some things you probably didn't know yesterday. Solitaire refers to any tabletop game you can play by yourself, not just the famous card game.
0: Yeah, okay.
1: In fact, the card game wasn't called Solitaire until 1990. I think that's wrong. When Microsoft called it that, when they first added it to their Windows operating system. Well, yeah.
0: Solitaire was called Solitaire long before 1990.
1: Yeah, yeah, you're right.
0: I mean, we were young whippersnappers, and it was already Solitaire.
1: Well, here's the deal. The actual name of the game is Klondike. Klondike, yeah.
0: Klondike?
1: Yep.
0: Like Klondike bar?
1: Yeah, Klondike? Yeah, Klondike instead of Solitaire. As a philanthropist, actor Paul Newman donated more money in relation to his own wealth than any other American during the 20th century. Can you believe that? Yeah.
0: Huh.
1: As an individual. Dr. Seuss's real name is Theodore Geisel. He came up with the pen name Seuss because he was caught drinking in college and got banned from extracurricular activities. Mm-hmm.
0: So where did the Seuss... What?
1: Well, he wanted to keep writing for the humor newspaper. I don't know. I have no idea.
0: I know if Seuss had a special meaning
1: maybe,
0: or something.
1: Yeah.
0: Geisel, huh? I call myself something else too. Yeah. But.
1: Hey, Alexander Hamilton misspelled the word Pennsylvania on the Constitution.
0: Uh-oh.
1: He forgot one of the N's in Penn.
0: Uh-oh.
1: Oh, man. And Elvis Presley's best-selling album ever was Elvis's Christmas album. It's also the best-selling Christmas album overall. It's sold more than 20 million copies, edging out Mariah Carey's Merry Christmas album from 1994 by about 2 million. Wow.
0: I did not know that.
1: Yeah. And those are our tasty bits for today.

0: 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How much do you love watermelon?
1: I love watermelon.
0: It's like the one of the best parts of summer, isn't it?
1: Yes, it is.
0: Cold watermelon on a hot day. That's hard to beat.
1: Cold, sweet watermelon.
0: It really is watermelon season. Everybody has their own trick for picking a good one. Some people knock on them. Some people look for the yellow spot. What is your foolproof method? Do you have one?
1: No, I need to know.
0: Well, farmers say there's finally an easier way to figure it out. It's called the two-finger rule. Instead of thumping the melon, look at the dark green stripes. If the dark stripe between the lighter ones is about two fingers wide, the watermelon's likely ripe.
1: Oh.
0: That's what they say. As melons mature, the stripes spread apart. A taste test found those wider striped melons were noticeably sweeter, juicier, and packed with that perfect summertime crunch.
1: And the juice in the watermelon, don't get rid of it. Drink it.
0: Yeah, it does taste yummy in a glass.
1: So good.
0: Isn't it? Yeah. Now my grocery shopping includes measuring produce with my fingers.
1: That's good, though.
0: Yeah. Now, people look at me and they go, like, what's wrong with you? Are you really bad at counting or what? Two fingers. Anyway.
1: No, you can just tell them. I know the secret, and obviously you don't.
0: That's right. The two-finger method.

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1: It's Tuesday. It's Taco Tuesday.
0: Yeah. Oh, yeah, it is, huh?
1: How could you possibly
0: I didn't forget. I just had a brain fart.
1: All right.
0: It would have occurred to me in about 32 seconds, because I've always got tacos in the brain. What are you talking about?
1: Well, that means Taco Tuesday is also Yes or BS.
0: It is Yes or BS. Yes. What's our topic today?
1: Picking produce at the supermarket.
0: Oh, sure. We do a story about watermelon, and now you come up with some produce picking. Yes or BS.
1: Produce picking.
0: All right. Let's pick some produce.
1: Yes or BS. You should always buy the biggest watermelon because it's the sweetest.
0: I think that's BS, because you can buy little ones. The seedless ones are very juicy as well. So it has nothing to do with size. Everything. Yes. I think it has everything to do with the stripes.
1: It is BS. Size doesn't matter.
0: And watermelons and other things. Size
1: doesn't matter.
0: Sure it doesn't.
1: Look for a creamy yellow field spot.
0: Okay.
1: A dull rind.
0: Dull.
1: Hollow sound.
0: Okay. Yeah, the hollow sound, yeah. I've never heard of that. All right.
1: Yes or BS.
0: Yeah.
1: Avocados with the little stem cap still attached are usually fresher.
0: I think that's a trick question, but I think that's a yes, because if you can easily remove the stem cap and it's green, they're ripe. If it's brown, they're overripe.
1: You are correct, sir.
0: Yeah, yeah.
1: If it pops off easily and green underneath, yep.
0: I deal with a lot of avocados. It's just it's my jam.
1: That's because you make my favorite guacamole.
0: Thank you. I enjoy making guacamole and pico de gallo homemade. Yeah.
1: Oh, and you make the best pico de gallo too. Yeah. I'm not a pico de gallo person.
0: I'm not either, but I started making it and I started getting
1: hooked on it.
0: I love
1: your pico de gallo.
0: Thank you. Thank you. Thank you very much.
1: I mean, I will hover around his house on Taco Tuesdays.
0: Yeah.
1: Because if I know he's making pico de gallo.
0: I'll be making pico de gallo today. A little later on.
1: Right.
0: Maybe I'll bring some in the morning.
1: I might make the trip over again.
0: Or I'll give you a little Tupperware dish worth. Yeah.
1: All right. So, yes or BS? Shiny apples are fresher than dull-looking apples.
0: I think that's BS, because don't they like spray them with wax?
1: Yeah.
0: I've seen them both ways. So if you go to the cheap store that doesn't have, star produce, like, I'm not going to name any names, but the produce looks dull. That's because they're not treated like they are at the regular supermarket.
1: They're not sprayed with edible wax.
0: That's it. It's edible wax. Yeah. They look better.
1: And actually, the wax does help preserve freshness.
0: Sure. Of course it does.
1: But shine doesn't tell you much about quality.
0: Yeah, I know. But a shiny apple looks really good. Very delicious.
1: It does. It's appetizing.
0: Yeah.
1: Yes or BS.
0: Mm-hmm.
1: A pineapple is ripe if one of the center leaves pulls out easily.
0: I've heard that. I think that's a yes.
1: It's a BS.
0: No. Really?
1: It's a popular myth.
0: That's why.
1: A ripe pineapple should smell sweet at the base.
0: Oh, right. I've heard
1: and
0: that.
1: And feel slightly soft.
0: Right.
1: But leaves can pull out on both ripe and overripe fruit.
0: Overripe fruit. Yeah, they do grow on the ground. They don't grow on trees. I love pineapple, but I'm fine with it in the can. A lot less mess. And very tangy and tasty, especially with that real fruit juice. It comes in the can.
1: That's right.
0: Yeah.
1: But man, does it rip your mouth up.
0: I know.
1: Especially the fresh
0: stuff. You just got to be really careful. You got to be very careful.
1: Man.
0: Yeah, fresh pineapple is very good at getting cankers. Yep.
1: Oh, gosh.
0: Yep.
1: But it's so delicious.
0: Yes, it is.
1: Yes or BS. Heavier oranges usually contain more juice than lighter oranges of the same size.
0: Well, yeah. Yeah. I mean, that's what makes them. And they're juicy and they're sweeter. And
1: That is true.
0: Yeah, yeah.
1: Yes or BS.
0: Mm-hmm.
1: Perfectly round tomatoes usually have the best flavor.
0: Nope. I don't use round tomatoes unless I'm like making them for a sandwich or something, or like hamburgers, for aesthetic purposes. I need a round ring.
1: Uh-huh.
0: Basically, I use Roma tomatoes because they're juicier and more flavorful and all that.
1: Roma tomatoes are delicious.
0: Yeah.
1: When it comes to odd-shaped tomatoes.
0: Yeah, like heirlooms.
1: We're talking heirlooms.
0: Yeah.
1: And heirlooms and Roma tomatoes and beefsteak tomatoes.
0: Yeah, yeah.
1: Huh, yeah, yeah.
0: Man. I love tomatoes. I love raw tomatoes. A lot of people don't like them, but
1: it depends. But normally, I won't eat them on a taco.
0: But you'll eat pico de gallo. on a taco.
1: I'll eat pico de gallo, well, yeah.
0: There's tomatoes.
1: And I'll eat plain tomatoes with salt and pepper on
0: them. Oh, those are good, too. There you go. And that's our Yes or BS produce aisle edition.

0: 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We got a full tank of gas, half a pack of cigarettes. It's dark, and we're wearing sunglasses. 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
1: Have you noticed that gas prices have gone up again?
2: Again?
1: Again. Another like 30 cents yesterday. Now, filling up here in Southern California feels less like stopping at a gas station and more like applying for a small business loan. It really does. I paid $5.60 a gallon for just regular unleaded. I know. People are going like, oh, hold my beer. No, no, no. I don't think it's any more expensive. There's only like two or three places in the world I think it can be more expensive than here.
2: Hawaii is high, isn't it?
1: It is high, yeah.
2: Wow.
1: I swiped my credit card and asked if I'd like to finance the purchase.
2: You had to put this on Klarna?
1: Yeah, right. A new YouGov survey says we're not the only ones thinking about it. As average U.S. gas prices climbed from $2.91 a gallon in February to $4.48 a gallon in May, interest in electric vehicles shot up again. Among people planning to buy a car within the next year, EV interest nearly doubled. Of course it did. Climbing from 8% to 15%. The survey found that Americans still have plenty of reservations, though. Nearly half of shoppers worry about their driving range of an EV. 46% are concerned about battery safety because they've been known to explode.
2: I would not just get a plain EV. I just couldn't do it.
1: You know, you'd think you'd be better off with a hybrid?
2: Oh, yeah.
1: Yeah. 43% say there's still not enough charging stations around to get them through to get, you know, go all EV. Another 37% point to the higher purchase price. Now, industry analysts say this pattern has shown up before. Every time gas prices spike, EV interest gets a temporary boost. But once prices settle down, many shoppers drift back toward traditional gas-powered vehicles or hybrids. And for most buyers, fuel prices are just one piece of a much bigger decision. Yeah.
2: Okay.
1: Yeah. I mean, it's getting to that point. I mean, I'm not going to get rid of the 84 Honda.
2: And why would you?
1: It's still pretty gas efficient. I mean, I will say that.
2: And I think you'd mourn its loss.
1: Doesn't burn much gas. I would. Of course I would. Of course I would mourn its loss. Me and that car have been through a lot together. I'm telling you.
2: Oh, if people only knew.
1: Anyway, that's the story about EVs and such. It's Van Camp and Morgan.

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2: Extravagant, that's us.
1: Oh, yeah. Are you ready, sir?
2: I'm ready.
1: Kaylee Cuoco's baby daddy.
2: Oh.
1: /fiance. Slash honey bunny.
2: Tom Pelfrey. Oh, he's got to be in his 40s, because I think she's 40. 42.
1: 44.
2: Well, okay.
1: Elizabeth Berkley.
2: From Saved by the Bell and Showgirls.
1: Yep.
2: I've seen her naked.
1: Oh, gosh.
2: On the movies. I saw her naked in the movie. Elizabeth is 54.
1: You are correct, sir.
2: Hey, ding, ding, ding.
1: Aunt Becky.
2: Oh, Lori Loughlin. And scandalous, shamed actress. Aunt Becky is 62, I think, today.
1: She is 62.
2: All right, okay.
1: Sally Struthers.
2: Oh, wow. Of course, she was Gloria Stivick on All in the Family. She was in the Gilmore Girls.
1: Uh-huh.
2: But here's one maybe nobody thinks about. She was the voice of Rebecca Cunningham in Disney's Tailspin, which was a daily afternoon cartoon in 1990. Part of the Disney afternoon. And she was mom to Molly. I named a dog after her. I had a dog named Molly.
1: That's right. She was Molly's mom.
2: Yep.
1: Yes.
2: Yep. Yep. Sally, is she 80 yet?
1: 79.
2: Wow. Okay.
1: Jim Davis.
2: Cartoonist Jim Davis?
1: Garfield.
2: Garfield's
1: Jim Davis.
2: Daddy?
1: Yep. Garfield's daddy. Yep.
2: Odie's daddy? I think in real life he had a cat and a dog. I think that's what he based this on years ago when he started. Jim Davis, though, is he's 80, right?
1: 81.
2: Okay.
1: Voice actor, Peter Cullen.
2: Oh, I love Peter Cullen. You know, he is the voice of Optimus Prime in the Transformers.
1: And the
2: since
1: original,
2: the 1980s.
1: And what else was he?
2: I don't know.
1: The original Eeyore.
2: Oh,
1: Winnie the Pooh.
2: Peter Cullen. Wow, that was a long time ago.
1: The original Eeyore.
2: Wow, that would have been 67.
1: Oh, bother.
2: Yeah. Peter's got to be up there. 85, 86?
1: 85.
2: 85. Okay, Eeyore. We can move on.
1: Hey, he did Eeyore. I'm just giving homage to it.
2: I gotcha.
1: Salute, sir.
2: Salute, Peter Cullen.
1: Soldier Boy.
2: Soldier Boy. Is he 35?
1: 36. And last but not least is Simon Kirk.
2: Of Bad Company.
1: Bad Company.
2: Yeah, Simon's like 77, yeah?
1: Yes, sir.
2: And if today's your birthday,
1: happy birthday.
2: From Van Camp and Morgan.

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1: Do you believe in UFOs, astral projections, mental telepathy, ESP, clairvoyance, spirit photography, telekinetic movement, full trance mediums, the Loch Ness Monster, and the theory of Atlantis?
2: If there's a steady paycheck in it, I'll believe anything you say.
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1: Florida, oh Florida, none of you should be allowed to have an energy drink.
0: Okay.
1: Never right. In Florida.
0: Never in Florida, huh?
1: Why?
0: Why?
1: Florida.
0: Okay.
1: A Wildwood, Florida man is facing charges after allegedly risking a criminal record over a $2.80 can of Monster Energy.
0: Oh, man. Monster made me do it.
1: Police say Alex Michael Barrett, 27 years old, he walked right into a Family Dollar despite being banned from that store.
0: Oh, really?
1: He had been trespassed prior. Trespassed,
0: okay. Well, there you go.
1: He grabbed himself a Monster Energy, and he walked right back out.
0: He didn't pay the dollar enough?
1: He didn't pay. He didn't pay his $2.80.
0: Oh, even it was $2.80 in the dollar store?
1: Okay. Two, yeah.
0: I would have thought it was like $1.50, but okay. Because, you know, everything's $1.25 or something like that now.
1: When officers did...
0: You know, the honesters, when they came around to get him. Go ahead.
1: I only had one beer. Okay, two beers. Honester. Okay, so anyway. When officers did find Mr. Barrett later, they did find that he had enough money to pay for it.
0: Sure, of course.
1: But, you know, it's Florida.
0: Yeah, right.
1: Things went from petty theft to bad decision-making when Mr. Barrett allegedly became combative after his arrest.
0: Of course he did. Of
1: course. Monster! He did.
0: Yeah.
1: Officers say he resisted being moved between patrol cars. He repeatedly spat inside the cruiser.
0: Oh, that's not good.
1: And then he tried to bite an officer while
0: the police adjusted his spit mask. Oh, man.
1: Yeah.
0: I don't know. They're going to have to lock him up with Hannibal Lecter.
1: Right?
0: He's biting people. Fava beans and a nice Chianti.
1: So now he faces charges of theft and resisting an officer.
0: Sure. Of course he does.
1: Apparently... Monster Energy gives you enough bite even before you drink it.
0: I see what you did there. And that's our crazy crime story for today.

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1: Every summer, there's one fashion trend that sneaks up on us. And this year, apparently, it's ancient Rome.
0: Ancient Rome, huh?
1: Ancient Rome. And I know you were planning on fighting lions, right, after work. But I've got the shoes for you. Gladiator sandals are making a comeback, thanks in part to the buzz around the Odyssey, the movie. Celebrities like Zendaya, Tyla, and Jessica Chastain have all been spotted wearing them out in public.
0: I can't say that gladiator sandals have ever really gone out of style.
1: I don't know. I think they have because, you know, they've got the strap that wraps up to your knee, right?
0: Yeah.
1: Unlike the ankle-high versions that were popular about a decade ago, today's styles climb all the way to the knee and often feature heels instead of flats, though they have both.
0: Well, then.
1: I mean, did you ever have any gladiator boots?
0: No. I wanted some, but I didn't really get any.
1: Do you want the ones that climb up to your knee?
0: Of course.
1: Well, fashion experts say they're surprisingly versatile with dresses, shorts, or skirts, but recommend keeping the rest of the outfit simple. The idea is let the sandals steal the show.
0: Let the sandals speak.
1: Let them steal the show. Yeah. Our Who Cares News is next.

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0: Currently, it's 98 degrees.
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1: 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Hey, it's time for the Who Cares News headlines. Here's Morgan.
2: Don't expect Pamela Anderson to run for Fox's upcoming Baywatch reboot.
1: I don't blame her.
2: I mean, not run. So, of course, I automatically think run when you're Baywatch.
1: Well, yeah, in slow-mo.
2: She's not going to return.
1: Slow-mo. She's not going to return in slow-mo or in regular mo.
2: No. She's an anti-mo.
1: It doesn't surprise me. It doesn't surprise me. She's really trying to distance herself from any of that image she had in the 80s and 90s. Well, most of the 90s, you know. But I get it.
2: So Pamela says that nobody reached out to her.
1: Oh.
2: Even though several former cast members are coming back. But she revealed that producers did speak with her sons, Brandon and Dylan, about producing the series. But nothing ever came of those talks.
1: Oh, so that's also a good reason not to do it.
2: Pamela says she loved filming the original show and credits it with launching her career. But she's more interested in taking on new and unexpected acting roles. So meanwhile, Carmen Electra has hinted that she'd be happy to make
1: Carmen
2: a cameo.
1: Oh, Carmen, sure, of course.
2: So at least one familiar face.
1: No, some of the, I mean, these people are going to make cameos, or they're going to, you know, I mean, that's kind of the deal with it. I mean, but that's what they do. Pamela, that's okay. We'll wait for the next thing. Because there's a lot for a 50-something woman in Hollywood, right?
2: There actually is quite a bit.
1: Well, I don't think Baywatch is a vehicle for 50-something women.
2: No.
1: You know, you still need those 20 and 30-somethings, young 30-somethings, bouncing up the beach. Yeah.
2: John Cena says he has absolutely no regrets.
1: No regrets?
2: No regrets. About undergoing not one, but two hair transplant procedures.
1: Oh.
2: And he couldn't be happier with the results. The WWE superstar and actor, he revealed the treatments took more than 20 hours in total.
1: Oh, that's a bit. That's a bit of an operation.
2: Yeah. It's a commitment, you know.
1: Oh, yeah.
2: But
1: you got hair.
2: He says it was well worth it.
1: Yeah.
2: And John has previously joked that fans were constantly pointing out his thinning hair, and he finally decided to do something about it. And so now he says he feels more confident than ever.
1: Well, I think, hair makes everybody confident, you know.
2: And it does.
1: A lot of people, men, shave their heads. Mostly because I think they have hair issues, baldness, and things like that. And that I think for some men, it'll make them look younger.
2: Right.
1: You know, so I'm afraid to shave my head. I've never shaved it, but I'm afraid it'll make me look old. Old man, bald-headed man.
2: To shave your head,
1: no,
2: you?
1: I have a lot of hair. Yeah.
2: Okay.
1: Some of it in the front, you know, like I see pictures of myself and I go like, there's hair there, but it doesn't look like there's hair there in the front. Well, good for John Cena, by the way. He's doing just fine these days. They're going to let his movie get distributed. He did a movie 2 years ago, and Warner Brothers pulled the plug, and now they're going to let him do it. So I think it's done.
2: Shadows of something.
1: Yeah, it's in the can. Yeah,
2: yeah.
1: More Who Cares tomorrow. Have a good day, and
2: that's all the news you could care less about for today.

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1: 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Hey kids, it's that time again. It's hour four time.
0: Hello kids, in hour four.
1: This is the best hour on the radio. I'm telling you, it's the best. I think we've proved that.
0: Probably so, yes.
1: We have the bona fides to back that up. you're here, we're here, and not everybody gets us, and not everybody gets this. Today's Fake Hour 4 sponsor is brought to you by Gladiator Gate and Sandal Academy.
0: Oh my gosh.
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0: Oh, yeah.
1: There you go. Hey, let's say hi to the squad. Hello, squad.
0: Sal and Diane.
1: Madam President.
0: Deb John.
1: Who writes, it's so hot, we drove to the river. The Wi-Fi out there is so slow, but Van Camp and Morgan think of everything. Two podcasts a day are always ready to go. And yes, they are, Deb. They'll be ready to go right after the show today, by golly. Two of them. I count them. Two of them. Also, let's say good morning to Dr. Ian Stanley, I presume.
0: Hello, Doctor.
1: And?
0: Ed in Phoenix.
1: Let's not forget.
0: Tammy, Clay, and Casey Joe.
1: And DF David Folds, as well as Bruce.
0: Bruce Leach.
1: All right, it's time to strap in. We're just about ready to light this candle. It's hour four, kids, and it starts
0: right now.

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1: Some of our fast facts you can use if you listen fast enough today. And of course, as always, we have a bunch. If you're ready.
0: Yes.
1: Here we go. 7% of all American adults believe that chocolate milk comes from brown cows. Wow. 7%. Yeah. There ain't no fixing stupid. The average age that people stop having annual birthday parties is 31.
0: Oh.
1: Annual parties. Okay. In the 1960s and 1970s, over 50% of kids walked to school every day in the United States. 50%. Today, that number is around 13%. Because mom and dad drop us off. The average lottery winner gains one additional friend for every $5,000 won. I don't know if you can prove that or not, but that sounds good. 1/4 of the couples enter into marriage without knowing their spouse's salary. 1/4. Wow. That's kind of amazing.
0: Yeah.
1: The average person goes gray 4 years sooner than compared to 40 years ago. 4 years sooner than 40 years ago. Wow. 28% of women have cried because of their first wrinkle. Cried.
0: Because of what?
1: Their first wrinkle.
0: Oh.
1: Yeah.
0: I started, I got my first gray hair when I was 17. So yeah. It's like,
1: did you cry?
0: Whatever. No, I was like, what is that?
1: Just pull it. Almost 1 in 4 of us never use deodorant, and that's why the world smells like it does.
0: We thought it was cows.
1: Yeah, in a men's right. In a men's health survey, 15% of guys say they actually enjoy watching a soap opera. 15%. I think that number is higher. I do.
0: So does this mean they sit on the couch during the lunchtime and, you know, with their arms up to their pits dry?
1: What? And watch a soap opera?
0: Yes.
1: Man, this is a tough room today. 5% of people like to eat macaroni and cheese after a bad day at work. That's why they call it comfort food.
0: Comfort food.
1: On average, when you buy a loaf of bread, you throw away about 15% of it. And a recent study says the average person makes a mistake 3 times a week at work. And there you go. Those are our fast facts for today.

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1: Alice, I'm going to ask you a couple of standard questions, okay? 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

0: 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There's a movement to bring back smoking sections to make coffee shops cooler. If we're going to revisit the past to spice up the present, why stop there? See what we mean with today's stupid list of other cool things from the past we should bring back. You ready?
1: Oh, sure, yes.
0: Here we go. Cocaine and soft drinks.
1: That was a thing. Yeah. Coca-Cola. But Coca-Cola, that's why they say have a Coke and a smile.
0: Yeah, a smile.
1: There's lots of people smiling.
0: Yeah. Littering.
1: No.
0: Driving without seatbelts. Now that's a bad idea,
1: not.
0: Too.
1: Not a good idea.
0: Unless you're a Darwin Award winner, then go ahead. All you want.
1: Or if you're a crash dummy.
0: That's right. Plastic straws. There's a lot of people who say they should do that. A guy in a cape performing ramp-to-ramp motorcycle jumps.
1: Evil Knievel.
0: TV detectives who show off chest hair. They better have a little bling with that, too.
1: Hey, nothing wrong with that.
0: Better have a little bling. The Angelina Jolie who made out with her brother and wore Billy Bob Thornton's blood around her neck.
1: Oh, man.
0: I miss that version of Angelina Jolie. I do. Fat wrestlers. Oh, my God.
1: Well, they were a thing.
0: These are a stupid list of things that other cool things from the past should be brought back. Porn that requires you to leave your home to watch.
1: I think probably that can stay.
0: Spanking your kids.
1: Stop it. What do you do? Seriously.
0: And finally, other cool things from the past that we should bring back. NFL quarterbacks who last longer than 3 snaps.
1: Oh.
0: Too soon.
1: Well, it was 4 snaps.
0: No. And that's our stupid list for today.

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1: Every day we scrape the bottom of the internet to bring you some extra stories that you probably missed out on. And here we go with our ICME, in case you missed its scrapage for today. A Marriott guest thought he had discovered a hidden surveillance device in his hotel room after spotting a blinking light under a table and posting it to TikTok.
0: Oh, jeez.
1: Turns out it was a Bluetooth beacon that's part of Marriott's employee panic button safety system, helping security locate housekeepers and other staff during emergencies, not recording guests. Probably also emergencies from guests who approach housekeepers about stuff. A Rhode Island man stepped outside for a late night ciggy and ended up in a fight with a black bear.
0: What? No.
1: After being knocked down and dragged across his yard, he managed to kick the bear in the face, hit it with a nearby tool, and escape with bruises, muscle injuries, and a series of precautionary rabies shots.
0: Gosh.
1: Wow.
0: And you said this was his house?
1: Rhode Island, in his house,
0: Creepers.
1: And a 2,000-gallon fish tank suddenly burst inside an Illinois pet store, flooding the building in about 30 seconds. Staff rushed to save hundreds of fish, but the aquarium was destroyed, leaving the owners facing major repairs while they wait to see how much the insurance will cover. Probably not enough.
0: Wow.
1: And those are our ICME stories for today.

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0: Currently, it's 97 degrees.
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0: 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On the next Van Camp and Morgan Show, you're too old for that. And 10 other things not to say to your teenage kids. Plus, flirting with AI bots. Does that count as cheating? We'll tell you. And it's Would You Rather Wednesday, the Icy Me's, Who Cares News, and a lot more on the next
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1: Name's Francis Sawyer, but everybody calls me Psycho. 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
4: Currently, it's 96 degrees.
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7: Uh-oh. 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
8: You know, I understand that they had to bring a female in. 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
8: Does she tuck you in, Ronnie? 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Tell you everything's gonna be okay?
10: I've had enough of you, Mantooth. This is gonna end right here, right now. Let's dance, dickweed.
8: You wanna dance, Ronnie? I want a polka.
10: Come get a taste. Rick, where'd you get a hand grenade?
12: I don't know.
8: All right. Let's do this. Hey!
13: Gonna have a fight, then don't forget Channel 2 News with me, lead anchor Frank Pritchard.
10: You dirtbags have been in third place for 5 years.
13: Yeah, we're about to be in dead place.
8: Not so fast, you ingrates! Public News Team is taking a break from its pledge drive to kick some ass. No commercials! No mercy! No!

0: ¿Cómo están, bitches? Spanish language news is here. Tonight's top story. The sewers run red with Burgundy's blood. Yeah, yeah!
1: Looks like we got ourselves a bilingual blood fest.
2: Now, before we do this, let's go over the ground rules. 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
3: Of course.
2: And that's it! 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Begin!
4: Boy, that escalated quickly. 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
4: I saw that. 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
1: Hey, everybody. Supper's ready.
2: See? Come on, cousin.
3: All right, I'm up.
1: Sit wherever you want. Jeff, I want you there. So listen, I'm so happy to have you all here. I want to do a toast to friendship.
4: Oh,
1: cheers. Cassie, cheers. Harry.
5: Cheers.
6: Cheers.
1: Larry, you can't look me in the eye and toast?
7: Look you in the eye?
1: Yeah.
7: Towards what end?
1: Because that's what people do.
7: Get
1: they look
7: here.
1: Each other in the eye.
7: What is this, a seance? We're raising people from the dead? Come on, give me a break.
1: No, we're connecting and having some intimacy.
7: I don't need to connect, okay? I'm connected.
1: What are you afraid of?
7: What does it do?
1: You're saying, hello, I see you. I acknowledge you. I connect with you. Right?
7: Hello, I see you. I acknowledge you. I connect with you.
1: Okay, very funny. You made your point. I think you're rude.
7: You see how stupid
1: yeah,
7: it is?
1: I think you're rude.
7: It's dumb. Come on.
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1: Last year, I was insane for this crazy little 8th grade.
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3: Insane?
1: Crazy? 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Now, you gotta believe me. I called every night for like a month. 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
4: Currently, it's 95 degrees. 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
5: You bet it didn't. 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Go ahead, ask him.
6: I told you already.
5: Looks military to me. Definitely military. Probably classified, too.
6: Yeah, but if it's military, why does it have games like checkers and backgammon?
8: Maybe because those are games that teach basic strategy.
6: Jim, how do I get into that system? I want to play those games.
5: You're not supposed to see any of that stuff. That system probably contains a new data encryption algorithm. You'll never get in there.
6: Hey, I don't believe that any system is totally secure. I bet you Jim could get in.
5: Yeah, I bet you couldn't.
6: I bet you he could.
8: Well, you'll never get in through the frontline security, but you might look for a back door.
5: I can't believe it, Jim. That girl standing over there listening and you're talking about our back doors?
8: Mr. Potato Head, back doors are not secrets.
5: Yeah, but Jim, you're giving away all our best tricks.
8: They're not tricks.
6: What's a back door?
8: Well, whenever I design a system, I always put in a simple password that only I know about. That way, whenever I want to get back in, I can bypass whatever security they've added on. That's basically what it is.
6: Yeah?
8: Okay, you really want to get in, find out as much as you can about the guy who designed the system.
6: Ah, come on, I don't even know the guy's name.
5: Why are you guys dumb? You guys are so dumb. I got this thing all figured out. I figured it out all by myself.
6: Oh, yeah, Melvin? How would you do it?
5: The first game on the list. Go right through Falcon's Maze.
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1: Come on. 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Can you patch me through on that line, please?
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1: Don't say it.
0: 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Since Will Wheaton was on Next Generation.
1: That long? 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
5: Currently, it's 94 degrees. 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
8: Okie dokie, come on. Son, I'd like you to step away from this vector and get into a different coordinate pronto. There's no access for you in this quadrant.
9: Man, why don't you goose step on down to the women and children over there and give them your little power trip? All right, because they might be impressed by it. Tall?
8: Yeah. Young fella, I'm going to twist off your head and spike it onto the floors of a nightmare you can't even imagine. I will dance with you inside of this six-sided ring of fire and let you move from this area far and fast. No!
10: Wow.
11: Like that move?
8: Yeah, I learned it in 84 Bounce Off over at Laguna Beach. One Mr. T hosted. Yeah, as a matter of fact, it is. The same one.
12: Wow. Whoopsie-daisy. I was looking for my brother, Al Donnelly. He's around here somewhere. So you fellas are performers or...
13: Oh, no thanks. I never touch the stuff. There's nothing in the air here to get everybody high.
12: Besides, it gives you the munchies.
14: God knows I don't need that. Yay!
13: But,
12: wrecked him, damn near killed him.
13: Oh, oh, I love you guys. This is fun. So anyway, what you're saying, I'm the man, Whitey, and you guys are the victims of a tyrannical, racist, oppressive society.
15: That's right.
16: There we go.
12: Man, that sucks!
13: Sucks, true.
12: I'm gonna talk to some people and straighten this out, man.
13: Right. Right. Bunch of
12: bum crap.
13: Whitey?
12: Yeah! I'm gonna go kill him. I'm gonna kill
6: Kick ass, Whitey! Yeah.
16: It's 1:32.
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4: Currently, it's 93 degrees. 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
5: Yeah! All right! Woo! Yeah, man! I love you guys!
6: Whoa! Hang on. All right.
5: Excellent, man!
7: Well, what's your name?
5: Oh, Mike Donnelly.
7: Governor Donnelly?
5: Yeah.
7: Nice thread.
5: Yeah.
8: No, you jag. He ain't the governor. Yeah. He's running for governor.
7: Why? Get on out there!
5: No, you got the wrong guy! Just a second, fellas, come on!
9: Not supposed to be here.
5: God. What is this?
9: I guess I could sure use some cupcakes or some peanut butter cups about now. Yeah! You know what that's about? Yeah! So I guess you guys should vote, you know, because voting kicks ass, right?
5: Yeah!
9: And you gotta fight for your right to vote! That's one small step for man, one giant. I have a dream. Power to the people. Hey, fellas. Yeah. Kill Whitey.
7: No.
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1: 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Is it true?
3: Well, I did have the hat on, yeah. Look, I got this idea to wear that hat so I wouldn't have to have lunch with Phil Rosenthal. And it worked like a charm. He saw me in the hat and he left the restaurant. It was amazing. And
1: I'm not surprised.
3: You know what? It's really coming in handy.
1: Yeah, because no one's going to want to be anywhere near you.
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2: 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You know, nothing cray. 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Okay, how long have you guys been together?
3: 2 years.
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2: Okay, Malcolm, are you happy?
4: Yes.
2: Do you like living with her?
4: Yes.
2: Have you been with a man?
4: No.
2: Did you have a good Halloween?
4: Yes.
2: Did you have a good Christmas?
4: Yes.
2: Do you like movies?
4: Yeah.
2: Have you been with a man?
4: Yeah. No, what? No!
2: Do you have a good Easter?
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2: Do you like booze?
4: Yes.
2: Do you eat food every day?
4: Yes.
2: Have you been with a man?
4: 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I've never been with a man.
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4: Currently, it's 91 degrees. 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
6: Once again, the eyes of the nation have turned here to this tiny village in western Pennsylvania. 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He's got to be stopped. And I have to stop him.
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3: Currently, it's 90 degrees.
4: From Feature Story News in London, I'm Stuart Smith. A 7.1 magnitude earthquake hit southwestern Japan on Tuesday, the country's meteorological agency said, issuing a tsunami alert. Officials said the government was checking for casualties following the quake, with several people trapped inside a shopping centre, according to Japan's fire service. Laura Westbrook reports.
5: The earthquake occurred at 4:27 p.m. local time on the island of Kyushu. Authorities say tsunamis could measure up to 1 meter. Japan's Prime Minister Senai Takaichi said there have been some injuries reported and several buildings have collapsed. No abnormalities have been reported at the country's nuclear power stations after the earthquake. Local media reported that power was out to tens of thousands of households and some train services have also been suspended. Japan is one of the most seismically active countries in the world, sitting on the Pacific Ring of Fire. The archipelago typically experiences hundreds of quakes every year and accounts for about 18% of the world's earthquakes. Laura Westbrook, Hong Kong.
4: President Donald Trump is hosting Israeli Prime Minister Benjamin Netanyahu and Ukrainian President Volodymyr Zelensky for separate meetings at the White House later today, with the wars in Iran and Ukraine dominating the agenda. President Zelensky arrived in Washington saying his top priority is securing approval to buy Patriot missile interceptors, while Mr. Netanyahu has said the situation in Iran is his focus in what will be Trump and Netanyahu's first meeting since they launched their war on Iran. Both leaders are also in the U.S. Capitol for the funeral of Senator Lindsey Graham. Kate Fisher reports from Washington.
6: Donald Trump has become increasingly frustrated with Mr. Netanyahu. He hasn't been back to Washington as much as we understand the Israelis would have liked that to have happened. And, you know, Donald Trump has even described him as crazy after a phone call with him in recent months. So it's a real change in the relationship. And Benjamin Netanyahu is going to be trying to get things back on track with the US president, not just because he wants to see a return to full-scale war with Iran, something that Donald Trump seemingly is not wanting to do right now. He seems to be favoring the diplomatic resolution.
4: Firefighters are battling a significant flare-up in a coastal area west of Bordeaux, France, after French Interior Minister Laurent Nunez warned authorities earlier today that they must remain on high alert as forecasters predict another heat wave will hit France later this week. The blaze did not advance overnight, according to the Interior Minister, but has already burned an area four times the size of Paris and forced more than 200,000 people from their homes. William Denslow reports from Bordeaux.
7: French President Emmanuel Macron was here in the region on Monday. He warns for vigilance in a battle against this fire that could not just last weeks, but even potentially months.
4: From bureaus worldwide, this is FSN.

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1: Well, let's say this Twinkie represents the normal amount of psychokinetic energy in the New York area. According to this morning's sample, it would be a Twinkie 35 feet long, weighing approximately 600 pounds.
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0: Hey, Danny, can I get a ride?
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0: 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That thing hasn't started since FanFusion was still called Phoenix Comic.
1: Don't say it.
0: Oh, sorry. Since Will Wheaton was on Next Generation.
1: That long? 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
4: Currently, it's 89 degrees.
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2: Currently, it's 89 degrees.
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4: From Feature Story News in Brussels, I'm William Denslow. The Japanese Prime Minister says at least 13 people have died after a powerful earthquake struck the country on Tuesday. The 6.8 magnitude tremor flattened homes, triggered fires, ruptured bridges, and left tens of thousands without power. Laura Westbrook reports.
5: The powerful earthquake struck the Kumamoto region on Tuesday at 4:27 p.m. local time, causing severe damage, including at a shopping center where people remain unaccounted for. Shortly after the tremor, there were also reports of an explosion at the shopping mall, possibly linked to a gas leak. Officials said the second floor section of the mall had also collapsed. Rescue efforts have been continuing to try to find people who may be trapped. Several people are also unaccounted for at a paper factory after a chimney collapsed. Japanese Prime Minister Sanae Takaichi says it is a race against time to try to find people waiting to be rescued, and authorities are also warning of more strong aftershocks in the coming days. Laura Westbrook, Hong Kong.
4: Another heat wave blanketing parts of Western Europe are complicating firefighting efforts around Bordeaux. Tens of thousands have been evacuated over recent days. The main blaze in the Gironde region has been described as stabilised, but officials have counted 14 smaller fires that have reignited. Across France and Spain combined, roughly 330,000 people have been displaced by the wildfires. Ross Cullen reports from Bordeaux.
6: The real focus on Wednesday is going to be how to deal with the extreme high temperatures. Highs of around 42, 43 degrees Celsius, really complicating the efforts of the firefighting service. They say they are fully mobilized. This is a war that they're going to win. Some 3,000 firefighters all across this region, but the ground is very dry. The vegetation is very flammable. The wind is picking up direction as well.
4: The cockroach Janata Party in India is threatening to resume its mass protests after accusing the government of breaking a promise not to target demonstrators. The student-led movement called off its weeks-long occupation of a protest site near Parliament Friday after the education minister resigned over exam paper leak scandals. Neha Punia reports from New Delhi.
7: Protesters say the government had promised not to target any demonstrator and that this promise has been violated by police teams in several Indian states ruled by Prime Minister Modi's party. The Kokroj Janata Party says if the government does not honour the agreement and release everyone detained or arrested or being questioned, they will be forced to resume that protest.
4: And German Chancellor Friedrich Merz has warned that several hundred billion euros needs to be trimmed from the next European Union budget. Ireland seeking to put forward a new budget proposal by October. From Bureaus Worldwide, this is FSN.
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1: Hey, Johnny, how about a beer, huh?
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1: A couple of Brustoyevskis?
2: Maybe a Mike Brugaslowski?
1: Perhaps a Teddy Bruski?
2: That's a good one.
3: You know what? I think I too want a Martina Navratilovsky.
1: No, that doesn't work. 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No.
3: That totally works.
1: No.
3: Yeah, it does.
2: Well, it doesn't work. The name has to have a ski at the end of it, and you just put Bruski at the end of Martina Navratilova, so.
3: Well, I just thought we were saying funny names.
1: No, it has to have a ski at the end of it, otherwise where's the challenge? 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
2: Currently, it's 95 degrees.
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0: 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That thing hasn't started since FanFusion was still called Phoenix Comic.
1: Don't say it.
0: 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Since Will Wheaton was on Next Generation.
1: That long? 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
5: From Feature Story News in Brussels, I'm William Denslow. The Japanese Prime Minister says at least 13 people have died after a powerful earthquake struck the country on Tuesday. The 6.8 magnitude tremor flattened homes, triggered fires, ruptured bridges and left tens of thousands without power. Laura Westbrook reports.
6: The powerful earthquake struck the Kumamoto region on Tuesday at 4:27 p.m. local time, causing severe damage, including at a shopping center where people remain unaccounted for. Shortly after the tremor, there were also reports of an explosion at the shopping mall, possibly linked to a gas leak. Officials said the second floor section of the mall had also collapsed. Rescue efforts have been continuing to try to find people who may be trapped. Several people are also unaccounted for at a paper factory after a chimney collapsed. Japanese Prime Minister Sunae Takaichi says it is a race against time to try to find people waiting to be rescued, and authorities are also warning of more strong aftershocks in the coming days. Laura Westbrook, Hong Kong.
5: Another heat wave blanketing parts of Western Europe are complicating firefighting efforts around Bordeaux. Tens of thousands have been evacuated over recent days. The main blaze in the Gironde region has been described as stabilised, but officials have counted 14 smaller fires that have reignited. Across France and Spain combined, roughly 330,000 people have been displaced by the wildfires. Ross Cullen reports from Bordeaux.
7: The real focus on Wednesday is going to be how to deal with the extreme high temperatures. Highs of around 42, 43 degrees Celsius, really complicating the efforts of the firefighting service. They say they are fully mobilized. This is a war that they're going to win. Some 3,000 firefighters all across this region, but the ground is very dry. The vegetation is very flammable. The wind is picking up direction as well.
5: The cockroach Janta Party in India is threatening to resume its mass protests after accusing the government of breaking a promise not to target demonstrators. The student-led movement called off its weeks-long occupation of a protest site near Parliament Friday after the education minister resigned over exam paper leak scandals. Neha Punia reports from New Delhi.
8: Protesters say the government had promised not to target any demonstrator and that this promise has been violated by police teams in several Indian states ruled by Prime Minister Modi's party. The Kokoroj Janata Party says if the government does not honour the agreement and release everyone detained or arrested or being questioned, they will be forced to resume that protest.
5: And German Chancellor Friedrich Merz has warned that several hundred billion euros needs to be trimmed from the next European Union budget. Ireland seeking to put forward a new budget proposal by October. From Bureaus Worldwide, this is FSN.
4: Currently it's 98 degrees.
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That's Bullet by Franz Ferdinand. Also heard Royal Otis, an LA band with Who's Your Boyfriend. I'm Lisa Torres hanging out with you. Hey, thanks for tuning in today. I do have some tickets to go see Pepper in concert. They're coming to the Marquee Theater on August the 21st. Those tickets are coming up in the 11 o'clock hour. This hour, hang on, for Florence and the Machine, Tegan and Sarah, too. Local band Timber Giant also coming up. Oh, and if you're looking for doll parts, we've got plenty. Hang on for a whole. Right now, Scion with Inherit.

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1: Drop this off at Mr. Fielding's office on your way out.
2: Hey, let me explain something to you, all right?
3: I have a friend named Bootsy that got killed doing some shit like this not too long ago. I ain't gonna carry this just because y'all made a mistake. I carry from A to B. I have nothing to do with C, okay? I have a wife and two kids, and I'd like to see my twin daughters, Monique and Unique, again.
1: It's just right on your way out. It's no problem if you could just take it off my desk, drop it off at Mr. Fielding's. He could call research. They could
2: treat it. What about my daughters, Monique and Unique? What about them? What's in it for me? What's in it for my family?
1: What do you want?
2: What's in it for me? I'm risking my life. What's in it for me? What's in it for me? I have beautiful daughters. You're asking me to risk my life? What am I going to get out of this?
1: I'm sorry, that's it.
2: Where's his office?
1: It's just along the corridor down the steps. It's just right near your way out.
2: I'm just doing this for my kids. This is the same way Bootsy got killed. All they found was $20 and a pair of Adidas. Down the hallway, right?
1: Along the corridor. Down the steps.
2: Whoa, we almost fucked up. Shoe money for my daughters.
1: Thank you.
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2: 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I'm the producer, in case you had a guess.
3: 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Come on in, guys. You need anything to drink? Anything?
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0: 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We heard Tegan and Sarah, You Wouldn't Like Me, and Florence and the Machine was in there as well with No Light, No Light. Timber Giant, a fantastic local band, that's called Lay It On The Line, and of course Doll Parts featuring Courtney Love. What about this weather? It's so insane. That excessive heat warning is still in effect and will be in effect all week long. It's hot, sunny with a high 111 today, 114 on Thursday, and up to 116 for a high on Friday.
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And it's available everywhere if you're interested in getting it. I highly recommend it. It's very good. The band is excellent and on tour right now. And when they get back, we'll let you know where they'll be playing next. It'll be a nice surprise. So yeah, check them out. The maybe next year's. I'm Lisa Torres. Coming up in the 11 o'clock hour, a pair of tickets to go see Pepper in concert. And that is the truth. Nothing but the truth. Here's Reeve Carney.

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1: Okay, come on. All right? You're Larry David. Who are you?
2: I'm Larry David.
1: And what do you happen to enjoy?
2: I happen to enjoy wearing women's panties.
1: Perfect, that's it.
2: I'm very comfortable with that.
1: Very comfortable.
2: You have to replace my pants? I'm not going to pay for these pants.
3: No, because you're going to walk around with a security tag on that and someone's going to arrest you or something. Sir, you cannot leave with those pants.
2: Really?
3: It's going to follow you around, that sound.
4: Yes, ma'am. I'm looking for Larry David.
5: Oh, come right in.
4: Hello.
2: Oh, hey, Officer Krupke.
4: Yeah.
2: Look, hey, Jeff, it's Officer Krupke.
1: Oh, yeah, like from West Side Story.
2: West Side Story.
4: Yeah, we received a call about you using obscenities against a woman and her children.
2: What? That's ridiculous. I sang the song that I sang to you, Officer Krupke, Krup you.
4: It's not the way they heard it.
2: I was singing the song, Krup you.
4: Where'd you get those pants?
2: Banana Republic.
4: There's a security tag on those pants.
2: Well, I traded them because they took my pants, so I took these.
4: Give me the pants.
2: What are you talking about? These are my pants.
4: Now.
2: Okay, fine.
4: You don't have to do this here.
2: I don't care. Okay, here.
5: Oh my God, who are you?
2: I'm Larry David. I happen to enjoy wearing women's panties.
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Thank you for tuning in. I'm Lisa Torres. ¿Qué pasa, Phoenix? Welcome to Wednesday Hump Day. It is officially July 29th, 2026. Only a couple days left of this month, and we're on to August. One thing we don't ever run out of is indie rock music. I've got local headed your way from Dorsten and Alex Okami, Jimmy Eat World, Jadu Heart, and right here, Franz Ferdinand with Billy. Goodbye. Adios.

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2: I can't hear you. 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And did I catch a niner in there? Were you calling from a walkie-talkie?
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0: 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We also heard Dorsten's latest single called 9 Miles a Minute. Jimmy Eat World was in the set too with In the Middle, and a group called Bike Thief with their song Battles. And Biff Naked did I Love Myself Today. I don't know about tomorrow, but yes, today. Today, I have got a pair of tickets to go see Pepper in concert. They're going to be at the Marquee Theater along with The Movement on August the 21st. Want to go? Be the third person to text Pepper to 623-888-6091.
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Silver Sun Pickups right there with Circadian Rhythm, and we also heard a great classic from Roxy Music, Avalon. If you're into that indie rock from back in the day, be here at 12 noon for the Retro Radio Hour, a whole hour of indie rock from back in the day. It's always fun. Right now, though, I got some brand new music from a local artist. His name is Alex Okami, and the song is called Permanent Disease. You can see Alex Okami live on stage at Last Exit Live. He will be there August the 2nd, opening for Johnny Dynamite. Now, you know that's going to be fun. Here's Alex Okami from his brand new album, Strange as Angels. This is Permanent Disease, rocking local on KWSS.

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Our house, that is madness. We also heard Heroes, David Bowie. And you David Bowie fans, I know, are familiar with the Legacy album, which just hit 500 weeks on the UK official albums chart. That is the great David Bowie. And here in Phoenix, we have the world famous David Bowie in the way of murals done by Phoenix artist Maggie Keene. You can see the David murals on 7th Street in the Coronado Historic District. It seems like a lot of people are going over there lately. I keep seeing these posts come up on Facebook, so I may have to take a little cruise on over to check out Mr. Bowie. But taking a look at the calendar, we do have a world famous birthday today. July 29th, 1977 was the year that Brian Joseph Burton was born. He's worked with artists like Adele, the Gorillaz, Red Hot Chili Peppers, and many, many more. We know him as Danger Mouse. Well, he formed a band called Nars Barkley with CeeLo Green. And they put out this amazing song that became a huge hit. Crazy, right? It's Nars Barkley. Happy 49th birthday to Danger Mouse from KWSS.

KWSS, it was 1994. Veruca Salt with Seether on the Retro Radio Hour. Road to Nowhere, Talking Heads, and Gnarz Barkley started the set with Crazy. I'm Alicia Torres, your host for the Retro Radio Hour. If you want to hear something, let me know. Drop me a text at 623-888-6091. Coming to town real soon. It's going to be a great show. Squeeze, Haircut 100, and this man right here. Looking forward to seeing Adam Ant. If you want to go see Adam Ant, Haircut 100, and Squeeze, August 20th at the Mesa Amphitheater, go ahead and just be the third person to text Adam Ant to 623-888-6091, and maybe you'll win those wonderful tickets for that show on the 20th, courtesy of KWSS.

0: 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And the Retro Radio Hour happens every Monday through Friday at 12 noon. Don't miss it. Just heard Tonight She Comes, Cars. Wang Chung was in there with Dance Hall Days Love and Psychedelic Furs too with The Ghost in You. Started out with Adam Ant doing a song called Wonderful. The weather is not wonderful. There is an excessive heat warning in effect. That means it's very hot out there. Stay hydrated. Stay out of the sun. Sunny today with a high 111. So what else is new? Well, let me tell you. 114 on Thursday and 116 for a high on Friday.
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Echoing the Bunny Man right there with the Killing Moon. And did you see that moon last night? Utopia was in there too. A song called Alone, and started out with Gone Daddy Gone, Violin Femmes. 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

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We do have excessive heat warnings in effect today, tomorrow, and probably through the weekend. Today's high, 111, up to 116 on Friday. Tomorrow, Thursday, we've got a high of 114. It is incredibly hot, so just take care of yourself. Make sure that you drink plenty of water and stay out of the sun. Got some ice cream for you coming up from New Young Pony Club, also the Mending Seed, and right here, Smashing Pumpkins on KWSS Beguiled.

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0: 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Running Up That Hill, the Meg Myers version. Also heard Crooked Kings with Sick of Being Young. New Young Pony Club in the set too, with a little ice cream on this hot Wednesday afternoon. I hope you're having a great day. Hot-Blooded, New Constellations in there as well. And we heard Fiona Apple's I Want You to Love Me from the album Fetch the Bolt Cutters. There's a lot of great upcoming live local indie rock round town coming up in August. Alex Okami, August 2nd, opening up for Johnny Dynamite at Last Exit Live. And then Flowers, Cards, and Morphine, August the 8th at Last Exit Live. Then we head out to Tempe at the Yucca Tap Room for Prince Mirth, headlining a show August the 8th, along with Ghost Moon, in celebration of Prince Mirth and their 5th anniversary. And then one of the coolest places in town for our show, Chopper John's, on August the 15th, Carol Pacey and the Honey Shakers, the Pubes and Barefoot Bumblebees taking the stage. 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Find out about these cool shows and other upcoming local live indie rock by going to the KWSS concert calendar at kwss.org.
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That's Espa. And we also heard Wolf Alice with Giant Peach. I'm Alicia Torres. I'm going to take a giant step out the door and head home. Thank you so much for listening. Back with you tomorrow morning, 10 a.m. Kick off the weekend. Have a great day and stay out of the heat. Stay cool, baby. Here's the Black Keys. It Ain't Over. Adios.

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That's cool.

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3: 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Look, I got this idea to wear that hat so I wouldn't have to have lunch with Phil Rosenthal. And it worked like a charm. He saw me in the hat and he left the restaurant. It was amazing. And
1: I'm not surprised.
3: 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It's really coming in handy.
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0: Currently, it's 108 degrees.
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5: Currently, it's 108 degrees.
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1: McLovin? 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
1: What? What name? What name? Who are you, Seal?
3: Fogel? This ID says you're 25 years old. Why wouldn't you just put 21, man?
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2: 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A moot point?
1: Yeah. It's like a cow's opinion. It just doesn't matter. 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
1: Hey, everybody. 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
2: 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Come on, cousin.
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1: Sit wherever you want. Jeff, I want you there. So listen, I'm so happy to have you all here. I want to do a toast to friendship.
4: Oh, Susie.
1: Cheers. Cassie.
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1: Harry.
6: Cheers.
1: Larry. You can't look me in the eye and toast?
7: Look you in the eye?
1: Yeah.
7: Towards what end?
1: Because that's what people do.
7: Get
1: they look
7: here.
1: Each other in the eye.
7: What is this, a seance? We're raising people from the dead? Come on, give me a break.
1: No, we're connecting and having some intimacy.
7: I don't need to connect, okay? I'm connecting.
1: What are you afraid of?
7: What does it do?
1: You're saying, hello,
4: I see you.
1: I acknowledge you. I connect with you. Right?
7: Hello, I see you. I acknowledge you. I connect with you.
1: Okay, very funny. You made your point. I think you're rude.
7: You see how stupid
1: yeah,
7: it is?
1: I think you're rude.
7: It's dumb. Come on.
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